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1: Updating sport, Isaiah Katoa has left the Blues camp to return to the Dolphins in a strong indication that Mitch Moses will be right for Origin 2. He will have a make or break fitness test this morning. South Sydney will be decked out in white tonight for their round 15 clash against the Broncos as both sides pay tribute to Jai Arrow. Arrow has been named in the Bunnies' number 23 jersey. And on night three at the Australian swimming trials, Jamie Jack has qualified for the Commonwealth Games after finishing second to Cam McAvoy in the 50-metre freestyle.
0: This Sunday, it's Sydney's biggest netball rivalry, Giants Netball v Swifts in the Battle for Sydney. Don't miss it. 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
2: Smooth weather.
1: A shower or two today, heading for tops of 21 degrees right across town. A few clouds about tomorrow with highs of 20. Partly cloudy on Saturday with a shower or two Sunday. And that's the latest on Smooth 95.3.
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6: 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That is real nice of you. 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

0: 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It's your Feel Good Work Day with more music and less talk. Hello, it's Ty. 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

0: Jesse J, Price Tag at Smooth's Feel Good Workday with more music and less talk. You're with Ty Frost, keeping you company right through until 1 o'clock. What have I got lined up for you after 11? Oh, a real nice one from Stevie Wonder. I Just Called to Say I Love You. And a hairbrush song. You got to get the hairbrush. It's the microphone. Michael Bolton, How Can We Be Lovers? That's a great song to belt out. Real soon here at Smooth.
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6: 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Investing carries risk. An overhyped truck at Mascot's been causing problems this morning on General Holmes Drive. The morning peak made it too tricky to get it out of the way. A short time ago, crews were preparing to close General Holmes Drive southbound near the airport tunnel to try and remove it before the afternoon peak. Traffic is busy on the M4 motorway, but making good time. A 15-minute run each way between Eastern Creek and Homebush Bay Drive. 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
7: 95.3. Good morning, I'm Maham Kashani. Iran has announced the closure of the Strait of Hormuz, saying any vessel that tries to pass through will be shot at. It comes amid reports the US has begun launching self-defense strikes against targets in southern Iran. President Donald Trump had warned of further attacks after accusing Iranian negotiators of stalling on a peace deal. There are fresh concerns over Britain's ability to deliver on its AUKUS commitments to Australia, with their own submarine fleet facing severe maintenance challenges. All five of the UK's attack subs are currently out of action. Foreign Minister Penny Wong is in London for defence talks and has this to say on the matter.
8: There is no doubt that this project has its challenges, but there is also no doubt that we do need this capability to assure our interests, and we are very focused on delivering it. And we spent a lot of time today talking about the projects, how they were progressing and what more we need to do.
7: Donations are flooding into One Nation's Fire the Liar campaign to kick Labor out of government. Less than 24 hours after the campaign was launched, it's raised almost $2 million. A British tourist is suing SeaWorld Helicopters, seeking $850,000 after witnessing the deadly chopper crash in 2023. The 54-year-old claims he and his family have been left traumatized from watching the falling debris and victims being pulled from the wreckage. SeaWorld is defending the claim. And this year's Olivia Newton-John fundraising walk will be the very last. The late icon's family, along with Austin Health, say they'll shift fundraising efforts to focus on new initiatives. Since 2013, the walk has raised millions for the Olivia Newton-John Cancer and Wellness Centre. It will be held for the last time in Melbourne on October 4.
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7: Updating sport. South Sydney will wear a special white-out uniform for tonight's clash with Brisbane as a nod to teammate Jai Arrow. The Rabbitohs have named Arrow in the number 23 jersey. Meanwhile, Mitch Moses will test his hamstring today to determine whether he'll line up for the Blues in Origin 2 next week. And in cricket, Australia's men are preparing to face Bangladesh. match in their second ODI this afternoon, the Aussie women have beaten the West Indies by 6 wickets in their T20 World Cup warm-up match.
9: This Sunday, it's Sydney's biggest netball rivalry, Giants Netball v Swifts in the Battle for Sydney. 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
7: A shower or two with tops of 21, partly cloudy tomorrow, 20, similar Saturday, a few showers Sunday. And that's the latest on Smooth 95.3.
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0: more music and less talk. It's a big song, isn't it? Smooth FM with Michael Bolton. How can we be lovers? Remember his big hair that went along with that big vocal? Hello, it's Ty Frost. 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

0: 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Gloria Gaynor, I Will Survive. Hello, it's Ty Frost. I'm very excited about giving out some cash next week. How do you get your hands on it? Here's the details.
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0: 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Die With A Smile. 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
7: 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In North Ryde, a breakdown on Epping Road. It's in lane 5 westbound at Pittwater Road. In Strathfield, there's a broken-down semi-trailer on Centenary Drive. It's in the left northbound lane approaching Waroona Road. In Revesby, a broken-down truck on Milperra Road. That's in the westbound right turn lane on the approach to Edgar Street. Good news at Mascot, though. An earlier overheight vehicle has been well and truly cleared from General Holmes Drive, and traffic is coming in and out of the airport tunnel well. Want a bag quality for less? Head to Aldi. 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That's an Aldi price. Aldi. Good different. That's traffic on Smooth 95.3.
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9: Good afternoon, I'm Heidi Tiltons. One Nation is bringing in independent auditors to prove their donation drive is legitimate after the Prime Minister questioned whether they've actually raised around $2 million. The minor party launched its fundraising website Fire the Liar just over 24 hours ago, targeting Labor and Anthony Albanese over broken election promises. But the PM is casting doubt on whether One Nation has raised as much as it's claiming.
10: Did she though? Did she though? Did she? What evidence is there? It is an example of slogans being put forward, are not substance, and people can say all of these things. They get a run in the media.
9: JB Hi-Fi has been ordered to refund more than $250,000 to customers over allegations it misled them. The ACCC claims the retailer promoted 17 products as having been discounted from a previously higher price when that wasn't the case. Commissioner Luke Woodward says the watchdog is constantly monitoring discount promotions.
11: We take a range of approaches. For more serious matters, we will take those matters to court, and as appropriate, if the court finds a contravention, we will seek significant penalties. In this case, this was more technical, a limited number of products and consumers affected. The right outcome was just to quickly get a consumer refund.
9: Explosions have been heard in parts of southern Iran after the US confirmed it's targeting key facilities in the country. The strikes are in retaliation for the downing of a US helicopter near the Strait of Hormuz earlier this week. Donald Trump has threatened there will be bombing if there is no deal between the two sides. A British tourist is suing SeaWorld helicopters after witnessing a deadly crash in 2023. Four people died in the tragedy, which saw two choppers collide mid-air. The 54-year-old is seeking $850,000 for mental trauma. And Taylor Swift has taken her front row seat at Game 4 of the NBA Finals. In a play on her side's name, she's wearing a blue and orange T-shirt emblazoned with the words Stevie Nicks.
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9: Updating sport, and the future of Gather Round has been secured, with the AFL and South Australian government confirming the footy festival will stay until at least 2029. AFL CEO Andrew Dillon says it entrenches the round in South Australia.
13: It's a significant moment for the game and for all of our fans. With more footy, more fans travelling and more community sharing in the benefits, we're really excited to build on this magnificent event that we've established with the South Australian Government and the South Australian Tourism Commission.
9: And today's Origin deadline for Mitchell Moses has been pushed back, with the Blues to keep him on light duties until Saturday. Casey McLean is also sitting out today's session as medical staff manage his ankle injury.
12: This Sunday, it's Sydney's biggest netball rivalry, Giants Netball v Swifts in the Battle for Sydney. Don't miss it. Tickets at Ticketmaster.
6: Smooth weather.
9: The chance of a shower, getting down to 13 degrees tonight, partly cloudy tomorrow with a top of 20. Looking further ahead, partly cloudy for Saturday, a shower or two on Sunday. Right now in the city, it's 18 degrees, it's 19 in our west, and that's the latest on Smooth.
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0: Ronan Keating, when you say nothing at all, it's Smooth 95.3. More music and less talk as we head towards the weekend. And the final bit of Vivid Sydney, that all wraps up on Saturday night. So if you haven't checked out some of those lights, something to do on the weekend for you. 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
1: Kylie Minogue, Hand on Your Heart at Smooth FM. And I did play some Madonna earlier, and it had been rumoured that Kylie would be doing a duet and appearing on Madonna's new album, which is out next month, Confessions 2. But Kylie has refuted that rumour. Would be fantastic collaboration. Be into that. Phil Collins, You Can't Hurry Love. 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

More music and less talk. It is nice to be able to hand over to Simon Diaz off the back of a lovely song like that. Paula Cole, I Don't Want to Wait. Enjoy Simon's company next. He's got heaps of feel-good songs to get on for you. Bit of Faith, George Michael. That always goes down in there.

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11: Jack. 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
2: 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Search FIR Style. Reevesby, look out for a truck breakdown westbound on Milpera Road approaching Edgar Street, closing one lane, causing some minor congestion. The M5 flowing freely westbound with around 15 minutes of travel time from the Kingsgrove Main Tunnel exit through to Preston's. The M7 all clear southbound through Horsley Park past the Horsley Drive. Want 100% Aussie fresh meat for less? 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That's traffic on Smooth 95.3.
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3: Good afternoon, I'm Heidi Tiltons. One Nation will order an independent audit of its Fire the Liar donation drive after pulling in around $2 million in less than 2 days. The party has hired trucks brandishing the slogan to drive around the Sydney electorates of Energy Minister Chris Bowen and PM Anthony Albanese. But Mr. Albanese has questioned the legitimacy of the fundraising drive, saying there's no evidence One Nation has raised as much as it's saying. JB Hi-Fi has been ordered to refund customers more than $250,000 over dodgy pricing. The consumer watchdog says the retail giant misled hundreds of customers with pricing claims in ads for several products. The electronics retailer has already begun the process of returning funds to impacted customers. There's been a massive jump in complaints to telcos about poor mobile phone coverage, with a 16% increase in the last quarter. 31% more Australians also reported difficulty setting up their mobile plans. Communications Ombudsman Cynthia Gabus says telcos need to be doing more to resolve issues before they escalate.
4: Mistakes do happen, but the opportunity is absolutely there for the telco industry to treat their customers with dignity, respect, and deal with their complaints the first time they reach out for help.
3: The US Defence Secretary says key facilities in Iran are being targeted in the latest round of strikes. United States Central Command has confirmed it's carried out additional self-defence strikes on multiple Iranian targets. Pete Hegseth says Iran has so far refused to make a deal.
5: Iran has a chance to make a good deal, a great deal, to codify what they said they've been willing to do, and they haven't been willing to do it. So, as President Trump said, they've been tap, tap, tapping. You can see when someone's trying to tap, tap, tap on a deal. Instead, they're going to have tap, tap, tap bombs dropping on key facilities.
3: And Blink 182 has reactivated their MySpace page. The 90s rock is marking the 25th anniversary of their album Take Off Your Pants and Jacket.
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3: Updating sport, and Melbourne forward Brody Majacek has left hospital after having surgery on his fractured neck. Demons coach Stephen King says there'll be no pressure on him to return this year.
7: On one hand, he'd be thinking how fortunate it is, and then the other hand, he's probably thinking how unlucky he is as well. Like, we all have to be really careful and mindful that it was a football incident, but Brody's probably feeling a bit of guilt around him contributing to this as well. And I feel like we have to make sure we understand that Brody's the victim in all this.
3: Two of Jai Arrow's former clubs will raise money for his fight against MND with special jerseys. The Rabbitohs will wear a whiteout jersey against the Broncos at Accor Stadium, while Brisbane's kit will feature Jai's name and player number. And Aussie sprint sensation Gout Gout has received a reality check in his Diamond League athletics debut, the 18-year-old finishing sixth in the men's 200-metre sprint.
6: This Sunday, it's Sydney's biggest netball rivalry, Giants Netball v Swifts in the Battle for Sydney. 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
1: Smooth weather.
3: The chance of a shower, getting down to 13 degrees tonight, partly cloudy tomorrow with a top of 20. Looking further ahead, partly cloudy on Saturday, a shower or two for Sunday. Right now in the city, it's 19 degrees. It's the same in our west, and that's the latest on Smooth.
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0: Well, your Thursday afternoon journey may involve the kids busy with the shopping, or maybe you're getting through all those work Teams meetings. Right, let me handle the music. I'm going to help you get through it. Simon Degas here, Sydney. Thank you for choosing Smooth. 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This is Where Do You Go? 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

0: Day already, short working week, and we're feeling good on Smooth FM with ABBA's Gimme Gimme Gimme. More music with less talk. I can do that for you. Simon Degas here. Actually, we get a lot of feedback on this in the next 15 minutes from The Devil, Where's Prada 2 soundtracks. The best song, so cruisy too, Sienna Spyro. But up next, it's Starship. Actually, this song was from a movie, Mannequin. Should have won an Oscar.
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0: That is one cool cruisy song, isn't it? Sydney Sienna Spyro, Material Lover, here on Smooth 95.3. That's from the Devil Wears Prada 2 movie. And speaking about movies, went to see a little preview last night, Disclosure Day, the Steven Spielberg movie. Can't disclose too much, but I reckon you'll like it. E.T.'s back. Hey, coming up, some Smooth Stars with Simply Red, and the Weather Girls have got that weather update for us soon.
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0: I don't know, is it the piano? Something so good about that song, isn't it? Coldplay's Clocks. 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We'll check the roads across Sydney. 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
12: 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Traffic on the M5 flowing freely westbound with around 15 minutes of travel time from the Kingsgrove Main Tunnel exit through to Preston's. In Reevesby, look out for a truck breakdown westbound on Milperra Road approaching Edgar Street. That's closing two lanes, causing some very heavy congestion. The M7 all clear southbound through Horsley Park past the Horsley Drive. Get the model year 26.5 Ford Ranger Black Edition from 53k drive away at participating dealers. See ford.com.au for details. That's traffic on Smooth 95.3.
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13: Good afternoon, I'm Heidi Tiltons. One Nation is promising an independent audit of donations to its Fire the Liar campaign, which has raised a whopping $2 million in just 24 hours. Anthony Albanese's raised concerns the donations may not be legitimate as moving billboards target his Sydney electorate, accusing him of breaking election promises. One Nation official James Ashby says the party is making sure everything is above board.
14: We've made the decision this morning that we'll get the website independently audited by a forensics team, and they can actually give a stat deck to state that the website is real, the money's real, the count is real, and let's just put them under bed.
13: Immigration detention centres across every state are being hit by rolling strikes over the next 2 days. Hundreds of officers are walking off the job for 2 hours at sunrise and sunset over what they claim is unfair rostering and pay. The consumer watchdog is taking action against JB Hi-Fi, accusing the retail giant of misleading customers. The ACCC

0: He says about 200 customers are in line for a refund after concerns were raised that promotional prices on several products were misleading. Domestic violence experts in WA are pushing for a formal coronial inquest into the death of Jeffrey Epstein survivor Virginia Giuffre. The late campaigner's brothers don't dispute their sister took her own life, but they believe police could have done more to provide support and look into domestic violence reports. And the New York Knicks have pulled a celebrity crowd to game four of their final series against the San Antonio Spurs. Taylor Swift, Jerry Seinfeld, Chris Rock, Adam Sandler and Ben Stiller among a number of stars sitting courtside for their nail-biting 107-106 win.
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0: Updating sport, and there are fitness concerns for the Socceroos on the eve of the FIFA World Cup. Motore missed training ahead of Sunday's game against Turkey in Vancouver. Melbourne hasn't given any thought towards Brody Majacek returning to the field this season. The Demons forward is back home after undergoing surgery for a fractured neck. Last night, the AFL Tribunal cleared Billy Frampton over the awkward tackle which caused the injury. And the New York Knicks have scored the largest comeback in NBA Finals history, downing the Spurs 107-106 despite trailing by 29 points. They now lead the series 3-1.
1: This Sunday, it's Sydney's biggest netball rivalry, Giants Netball v Swifts in the Battle for Sydney. Don't miss it. 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
2: Smooth weather.
0: The chance of a shower, getting down to 13 degrees tonight, a partly cloudy day tomorrow with a top of 20. Looking further ahead, partly cloudy on Saturday, a shower or two for Sunday. Right now in the city, it's 21 degrees, the same in our west, and that's the latest on Smooth.
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4: Well, I hear the venue is hired. It's all sorted. The DJ as well. A great playlist on the menu. Chicken or fish, and I hope there's plenty of dinner rolls. I'm talking about the wedding of the year, Taylor Swift. Let's shake it off now.

0: Yeah, Boney M with some winter sunshine across Sydney on Smooth. It's more music and less talk. It feels great at 2:35. Guess what's been fixed? The flux capacitor. We're going back to the future next.
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0: 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Thank you for coming here on Sydney Smooth FM. More music with less talk and the crowdies. Don't dream it's over. And Mariah's Dream Lover at 5 to 3 with Simon. Thank you so much for listening. You know, I love starting my morning, my day, with a cappuccino and one sugar. I know, one sugar. And Bogart Torelli's More Music Brekkie. It's a brilliant start tomorrow morning from 5:30. Heidi's ready with the news and traffic update. Then it's more feel-good music.
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9: 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We've got a breakdown in Roselle on the City West Link eastbound to the Anzac Bridge, impacting motorists travelling into the city. Lane 1 closed. Reeves v Milperra Road recovering westbound, approaching Edgar Street from an earlier truck breakdown. It's heavy in Homebush West for Centenary Drive, south approaching Arthur Street, and bumper to bumper through Laura on Rookwood Road, south towards the Hume Highway, also heavy for the Hume Highway citybound. 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
10: 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Good afternoon, I'm Heidi Tiltons. Anthony Albanese has questioned the legitimacy of a One Nation campaign, which has now raised more than $2 million. The Fire the Liar fundraising blitz has exceeded expectations, with the first moving billboards launched in Anthony Albanese's electorate. One Nation says it will appoint an independent auditor to prove the donations are genuine. JB Hi-Fi will refund about 200 customers after the consumer watchdog raised concerns it may have misled them. The ACCC claims the retailer promoted 17 products as having been discounted from a previously higher price when that wasn't the case. Commissioner Luke Woodward says it decided against court action after the retail giant opted to refund $250,000.
11: JB Hi-Fi agreed to resolve the matter with us quickly. These were technical or human error breaches, so we considered it a reasonable resolution in this case to get a quick consumer refund outcome and not take further court action.
10: Dozens of Kmart stores across the country will be refurbished with a return to the original layout of cashiers at the entrance to the store. The retail giant relocated its cash registers to the middle of its stores a decade ago, but has now

0: revealed it plans to return cash registers and exit gates to 40 stores within 12 months. Apple has agreed to install a kill switch in all its phones worldwide after a massive spike in thefts. The high-tech advance will make a snatch device worthless. The step comes after London took the unenviable crown as the global capital of phone theft, with around 200 taken every day. And George Clooney has weighed in on who should play the next James Bond. Fans have been left guessing since Daniel Craig's final outing in 2021, but the Oscar winner is backing Callum Turner to step into 007's iconic shoes for the next instalment.
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0: Updating sport, and the New York Knicks have completed the greatest comeback in NBA Finals history. Trailing the Spurs by as much as 29 points in Game 4, they won by one at Madison Square Garden. OG Anunoby tipping in the winning basket with a second left on the clock.
2: Brunson gets it, fires up a three. Shot no good. The tip, it's gone! It's gone! It's gone! With 1.2 remaining, Knicks take the lead. OG Anunoby, and it's 107-106. Bedlam here at the Garden. They can't believe it.
0: A call thanks to ESPN. The Knicks now lead the series 3-1. Melbourne forward Brody Mychek's returned home after delicate neck surgery, and Alex de Minaur has warmed up for Wimbledon with a straight sets win in the Netherlands.
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3: Smooth weather.
0: The chance of a shower getting down to 13 degrees tonight, partly cloudy tomorrow with a top of 20. Looking further ahead, partly cloudy on Saturday, a shower or two for Sunday. Right now in the city, it's 20 degrees. It's 23 in our west. Now let's see what's leading tonight's stories on Nine News.
4: Thanks, Heidi. I'm Peter Overton. In Nine News, notorious gang rapist Mohammed Scaff back behind bars. A surge in the number of prescriptions for antidepressants. Your exclusive look as the new Penrith Stadium hits a milestone. The old David Jones building now a billion-dollar apartment block. And Rooster star recruit David Cherry Evans now their captain. 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

0: The Cunning Crew, great song on Sydney Smooth 95.3 and Ed Sheeran's Bad Habits. It's 3:25. Simon here with a habit of playing more music with less talk and on the way. Actually, it's available to stream now, isn't it? The Michael movie, some Jackson on the way, as well as Tony Braxton.
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0: Wow, some great advice in one song there from Billy Joel. Tell Her About It. Love the feel-good vibe on Smooth with more music and less talk all afternoon with Simon Diaz. Quick check of the roads. Mike and the Mechanics coming up. Little miracle on the way. And the late, great Amy Winehouse in minutes.
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2: 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We've got a breakdown in Rozelle on the M4. That's citybound to the Anzac Bridge. It's sitting in lane 1. Congestion in Chatswood for the Pacific Highway southbound at Fuller's Road. About 23 minutes for the M2 westbound from the Lane Cove Tunnel all the way through to the M7 merge in Winston Hills. Save 20 to 60% off all lounges, sofas and recliners at Amart. That's 20 to 60%. This end of financial year offer won't last long, so hurry into Amart. T's and C's apply. That's traffic on Smooth 95.3.
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0: All we need is a miracle and maybe to win Powerball tonight. That would be nice. Feels good too. Mike and the Mechanics on Sydney Smooth 95.3. Simon Diaz here with you. Wake up the good way, the feel-good way, tomorrow morning at 5.30 Friday. Can you believe it? Loving a short working week. Bogart Trolley's back on the more music brekkie. Traffic and news is on the way with Heidi. Then let's get home, okay, Sydney, with more music and less talk. Five to four.
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8: 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In Rozelle on the M4, we've got a broken down truck. It's eastbound to the Anzac Bridge, sitting in the left lane. Another breakdown in Oxford Falls on the Workers Parkway, southbound approaching Dreadnought Road. Lane 2 closed as a result. A build up due to peak hour traffic for the M5 westbound from King George's Road through to Casula at the Hume Highway. Much the same for the M4 westbound from Homebush to Prospect. Absolutely everything is on sale at Freedom. 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That's traffic on Smooth 95.3.
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9: Good afternoon, I'm Heidi Tiltons. Pauline Hanson has laughed off suggestions she's fabricated a massive fundraiser which has clocked up more than $2 million in donations. The Prime Minister has questioned the legitimacy of the donation drive, which aims to target him and the Labor Party over broken election promises. The One Nation leader says it would make no sense to lie about the whopping total.
10: Everyone who donates to it gets a receipt sent back to them, so very legitimate. Why would I call out the liar, fire the liar, then go and do something like that myself? It would destroy me.
9: Jacinta Allen has refused to comment on whether she's been asked to stand down as Victorian Premier. Recent polling revealed a majority of voters believe it's time for the Labor leader to be replaced, but she's remaining tight-lipped about whether colleagues have asked her to quit. A British tourist is suing SeaWorld Helicopters after witnessing a deadly crash in 2023. Four people died in the tragedy, which saw two choppers collide mid-air. The 54-year-old is seeking $850,000 for mental trauma. JB Hi-Fi has been ordered to refund more than $250,000 to customers over allegations it misled them. The ACCC claims the retailer promoted 17 products as having been discounted from a previously higher price when that wasn't the case. Commissioner Luke Woodward says the watchdog is constantly monitoring discount promotions.
11: We take a range of approaches. For more serious matters, we will take those matters to court, and as appropriate, if the court finds a contravention, we will seek significant penalties. In this case, this was more technical, a limited number of products and consumers affected. The right outcome was just to quickly get a consumer refund.
9: And Hugh Jackman and girlfriend Sutton Foster have stepped out on the red carpet in New York amid speculation their relationship is on the rocks. The Aussie star and younger actress have been photographed looking cosy at the premiere of Jackman's new film, The Death of Robin Hood.
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9: Updating sport, and there have been stunning scenes in Game 4 of the NBA Finals at Madison Square Garden. The New York Knicks pulling off the biggest comeback in finals history to beat the San Antonio Spurs 100.

0: 107 to 106. The Knicks fighting back from 29 points down to lead the series 3-1. The future of Gather Round has been secured, with the AFL and South Australian government confirming the footy festival will stay until at least 2029. And today's Origin deadline for Mitchell Moses has been pushed back, with the Blues to keep him on light duties until Saturday.
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2: Smooth weather.
0: The chance of a shower getting down to 13 degrees tonight, partly cloudy tomorrow with a top of 20. Looking further ahead, partly cloudy on Saturday, a shower or two for Sunday. Right now in the city, it's 20 degrees. It's 23 in our west. Now let's see what's leading tonight's stories on Nine News.
3: Thanks, Heidi. I'm Peter Overton. In Nine News, notorious gang rapist Mohammed Scaff back behind bars. A surge in the number of prescriptions for antidepressants. Your exclusive look as the new Penrith Stadium hits a milestone. The old David Jones building, now a billion-dollar apartment block. And Rooster star recruit David Cherry Evans, now their captain. 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
6: 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Have you wrapped up your workday Thursday? Maybe you haven't. Maybe you're doing those after-school activities. You're all welcome. Simon here, getting you home with more music and less talk that feels great on Sydney Smooth FM. 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

0: 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Janet and Luther there through the Smooth Player app this afternoon. We're getting home. Simon Diggs here. More music like Rod Stewart coming up. Bonnie Tyler's in there too. But first, how are you travelling? Let's get you home.
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2: 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A broken down truck remains in Moselle on the M4. That's citybound to the Anzac Bridge, blocking lane 1. Heavy traffic for the M4 westbound due to peak hour traffic. That's from Burwood all the way through to Prospect. A crawl in North Mead for James Roos Drive, west onto Bryan's Road. And bumper to bumper in Balcombe Hills for the M2 westbound at Windsor Road with queues back to the Epping Tunnel. 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

0: Byron Webb just mentioned to me in the next studio that Bonnie Tyler in a stable condition now, but still in hospital. Had a birthday the other day too. Well, our drive time hero's up next. Byron Webb's More Music Drive right across Sydney on Smooth 95.3. Join him. He's with us right till 9 o'clock tonight. Yeah, looks busy on the road. So let's check out that traffic and news at 5's next with Heidi on Smooth 95.3.
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4: 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We've got a breakdown in CBD on the Eastern Distributor. It's southbound in the Domain Tunnel blocking Lane 1. That's setting traffic back into the Harbour Tunnel. A crawl in Drummoyne for Victoria Road, citybound towards the Iron Cove Bridge, queues back to the Gladesville Bridge. Same story for the M4 westbound from Homebush to Prospect. Introducing GYG's Friends Fiesta, a feast for you and your bestie. 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That's traffic on Smooth 95.3.
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5: Good afternoon, I'm Heidi Tiltons. One Nation is bringing in independent auditors to prove their donation drive is legitimate after the Prime Minister questioned whether they've actually raised more than $2.1 million. The minor party launched its fundraising website Fire the Liar just over 24 hours ago, targeting Labor and Anthony Albanese over broken election promises. But the PM is casting doubt on whether One Nation has raised as much as it's claiming.
6: Did she though? What evidence is there? It is an example of slogans being put forward, are not substance, and people can say all of these things. They get a run in the media.
5: Meantime, opposition leader Angus Taylor has flatly ruled out a seat-sharing deal with One Nation ahead of the next election. A South Australian MP says the Liberal Party needs to work hand-in-glove with One Nation to work out which party is running in which seat. But Mr Taylor says there's no plan to carve up seats.
7: And what we're going to be doing is carving up the Labor Party that's failed this country. I'll be carving up the Labor Party every single day because they've failed Australians.
5: The Privacy Commissioner has found Optus breached laws by failing to protect customers' personal information. The names, phone numbers and addresses of over 50,000 people who had requested to be unlisted were found to be published in the White Pages. The telco has apologised, claiming to have introduced stronger controls. The number of boys being treated for ADHD has tripled over the past decade. New stats have revealed about 10% of males aged between 5 and 17 were taking psychostimulants to treat the condition last year. And Blink-182 has reactivated their MySpace page, the 90s rockers marking the 25th anniversary of their album Take Off Your Pants and Jacket.
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5: Updating sport, and Melbourne forward Brody Majacek has left hospital after having surgery on his fractured neck. Demons coach Stephen King says there'll be no pressure on him to return this year.
9: On one hand, he'd be thinking how fortunate it is, and then the other hand, he's probably thinking how unlucky he is as well. Like, we all have to be really careful and mindful that it was a football incident, but Brody's probably feeling a bit of guilt around him contributing to this as well, and I feel like we have to make sure we understand that Brody's the victim in all this.
5: Two of Jai Arrow's former clubs will raise money for his fight against MND with special jerseys. The Rabbitohs will wear a white-out jersey against the Broncos at a Coors Stadium tonight, while Brisbane's kit will feature Jai's name and player number. And Aussie sprint sensation Gout has

0: received a reality check in his Diamond League athletics debut, the 18-year-old finishing sixth in the men's 200-metre sprint.
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2: Smooth weather.
0: Partly cloudy tonight, getting down to 13 degrees. A partly cloudy day tomorrow with a top of 20. Looking further ahead, partly cloudy for Saturday, a shower or two on Sunday. Right now in the city, it's 19 degrees, 20 in our west. Now let's see what's leading tonight's stories on Nine News.
3: Thanks, Heidi. I'm Peter Overton. In Nine News, notorious gang rapist Mohammed Scaff back behind bars. A surge in the number of prescriptions for antidepressants. Your exclusive look as the new Penrith Stadium hits a milestone. The old David Jones building, now a billion-dollar apartment block. And Rooster star recruit David Cherry Evans, now their captain. 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
5: Well, now, isn't this a good point of the week to be at, and especially a great point of a Thursday, too? Thank you for joining us. Hope you're well with Byron Withian for the afternoon at Smooth. And I'm going to say it, I'm going to play you, I think, the most loved George Michael song of all, surely? Before I do, let's get back into it now, the great movie song from John Parr. Smooth.

0: Deflex spinning away a little closer to the weekend now with that great sound of Kylie at Smooth FM. And what do you reckon, the most loved George Michael song ever before that? It's got to be up there anyway. Careless Whisper. Hope you enjoyed it too. With Byron and Vivienne playing you more music and I talk, we'll add to it next, make you feel good with a great Bruno Mars song here at Smooth.
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0: There's Murray Head at Smoothie here. What a great song with Bruno Mars in there too to make our run into Thursday night sound and feel good for you. I just might just I hope that Bruno does come to Australia soon. Apparently we're waiting on the word of a tour announcement. Anyway, we'll let you know at Smooth as soon as we know more. Thank you for joining us in the meantime with Byron Witt here. Quick check-in on your run home. We're off to the Coyote Ugly Saloon right after that at Smooth.
1: Sydney's traffic on Smooth 95.3.
2: 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In St Leonard's, a police operation closing Herbert Street both ways. That's between the Pacific Highway and Westbourne Street. Diversions in place. Give yourself an extra 20 minutes of travel time. It's slowing in Neutral Bay for the Warringah Freeway south towards the Harbour Bridge and to the Harbour Tunnel at the roadwork zones, and Barbara Bubba in Tarrin Point for Tarrin Point Road south over the Captain Cook Bridge. 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That's traffic on Smooth 95.3.
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0: Yeah, I know, it's so good, isn't it? Here at Smoothie FM, as we play more music and let's keep you feeling good on the way to Thursday night, whether you're homeward bound at the moment, maybe running kids around, or maybe you've got a night at work. I know a lot of people work too at night time. Anyway, thank you for joining us, whatever you are doing, with Byron Wood here. And after a quick check in on the news, we're back at another great run of songs for you, Smoothie.
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0: Our traffic for the M4 westbound from Sydney Olympic Park through to the M7 and delays building in Kings Langley for the M7 westbound towards Sunny Holt Road. Hurry, Domain's half-yearly sale is on now. Massive deals across lounges, dining, bedroom, furniture, mattresses, Manchester and homewares. Don't wait, get into Domain today. That's traffic on Smooth 95.3.
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2: Good evening, I'm Heidi Tiltons. One Nation is promising an independent audit of donations to its Fire the Liar campaign, which has raised more than $2.1 million in less than 48 hours. Anthony Albanese has raised concerns the donations may not be legitimate, as moving billboards target his Sydney electorate, accusing him of breaking election promises. One Nation official James Ashby says the party is making sure everything is above board.
3: We've made the decision this morning that we'll get the website independently audited by a forensics team, and they can actually give a stat deck to state that the website is real, the money's real, the count is real, and let's just put them under bed.
2: Anthony Albanese says he's deeply concerned about the escalating conflict between the US and Iran. The head of the IRGC has vowed to return the region into hell if Washington continues to threaten the security of the Strait of Hormuz. But the Prime Minister has again urged both sides to de-escalate.
4: Because of the human impact that it will have on people in the Middle East, but also the global impact it's having on global inflation and on our economy here, like every economy in the world is being impacted.
2: Immigration detention centres across every state are being hit by rolling strikes over the next 2 days. Hundreds of officers are walking off the job for 2 hours at sunrise and sunset over what they claim is unfair rostering and pay. New data shows an increase in the number of Aussies struggling to pay their phone and internet bills. Financial hardship problems rose by more than 25% last quarter. And Jacob Elordi has snapped at fans asking for a selfie while in Japan. The Aussie star looking less than impressed when he was grabbed from behind for the pic.
5: Stanmore Mazda's mega sale event is on Friday till Sunday. All stock price to clear with great drive-away pricing on the lot. Only at Stanmore Mazda.
2: Updating sport, and FIFA President Gianni Infantino was given a rare press conference 24 hours out from the World Cup. The start of the tournament has been overshadowed by the US's tight border controls, with a Somalian referee among those denied entry. Infantino insists he has no regrets and says it's natural for there to be hiccups at a major event.
6: No, I don't regret anything. I think, you know, I've been organizing events for the last, 30 years probably, between UEFA and FIFA.
2: The Knicks have taken a 3-1 lead in the NBA Finals after a record comeback to beat the Spurs 107-106. And the Rabbitohs will wear a special white-out strip in honour of Jai Arrow to open round 15 of the NRL tonight.
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1: Smooth weather.
2: Partly cloudy tonight, getting down to 13 degrees. A partly cloudy day tomorrow with a top of 20. Looking further ahead, partly cloudy for Saturday, a shower or two on Sunday. Right now in the city, it's 19 degrees, 20 in our west. Now let's see what's leading tonight's stories on Nine News.
7: Thanks, Heidi. I'm Peter Overton. In Nine News, notorious gang rapist Mohammed Scaff back behind bars. A surge in the number of prescriptions for antidepressants. Your exclusive look as the new Penrith Stadium hits a milestone. The old David Jones building, now a billion-dollar apartment block. And Rooster star recruit Daly Cherry Evans, now their captain. Don't worry, you haven't missed the news. Start over on Nine Now as soon as you're home.
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9: 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Weekend bound at Smooth FM, and that is so all right by me. Thanks for joining us. Hope you're well, with Byron with you, and to play another great hour of songs for you. And back underway with that, with Lisa Stansfield. This is Nice.

0: That's great sound from Dua Lipa at Smooth FM, and didn't she break some boys' hearts recently by getting married? Good song though, Dance the Night here at Smooth FM with Byron Media and playing more music. 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
3: 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A police operation in St. Leonard's remains. That's blocking Herbert Street both ways at the Pacific Highway. Diversions in place. In Bexley, an accident on Forest Road at Bradford Street. It's involving a car and a motorcycle westbound. That's causing delays in both directions as a result. Heavy and ride over the ride bridge for southbounders. Heavy through Rouse Hill for Old Windsor Road outbound. 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That's traffic on Smooth 95.3.
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0: when it sounds good and it feels good, you know it's Smooth FM, don't you? Had a pretty good end of the week now, too, like Thursday night. Thanks for joining us, nearly 7 with Byron with you. And a reminder, a little later on, we are great for winding down. If you need some calm and solace after a busy few days at work, maybe wrangling kids, Karen Datto is back to join you from 9 till midnight tonight with the perfect soundtrack to silence the day for you, Smooth.
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3: Isn't it such a good feeling when you know you're well on the way to the weekend? So good. And I hope you're well too. Byron Witt here tonight at Smoob. And back here to play some great songs for you. Lots to make you feel good, like the Scissor Sisters and Madonna Vogue soon for you. Let's get the drums going now, though. Here's Toto. Smoob.

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1: Let's hope that genie waves the Powerball winning wand over us tonight. Wouldn't that be good? Smoothie King. Christina Aguilera, we're Byron with you and playing you lots of music into a Thursday night. A better place to John Farnham and a great bit of soul for your soul too at this end of the day. Sister Sledge on the way in a second for you. Good sound too on the way, Smooth.
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0: What a great soundtrack for such a good end of the week too at Smooth FM. Thank you for joining us. Hope you're well with Byron William tonight. And back into it next with a little touch of the Irish. Actually, a couple of great Irish acts. One of them technically now lives in Australia. I don't blame him either. Along with that, some Aretha Franklin in the next bunch too at Smooth.
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2: 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I think it should be great too. Kim Wilde for you now at Smooth.

0: Morning, this good time for your soul on a Thursday night. The amazing Aretha, it's me, the hymn, so good. And Unplugged with Extreme before that. Nice song, More Than Words. I actually rushed out to buy that Extreme album that was released, and the rest of it was, like I say, kind of heavy metal. Surprised by that anyway. Thank you for joining us. Byron with you here, playing you more music and less silk on the way to Cameron Daddo. We'll get you dancing your way there, though. ABBA on the way, and we're going to take a walk along the Beale with our 10 feet off the Beale. That brilliant sound of Mark Cohen walking in Memphis soon for you, Smooth.
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0: Now, I've got to say, I really enjoyed playing that. It's so good at this point of our day at Smooth FM. Thank you so much for joining us. Whether you're home at the moment, or maybe you've got a night at work, maybe you're streaming us online, maybe you're listening in via our Smooth Player app. I should mention, actually, if you are listening in via the Smooth Player, don't forget to have a look at the win page. You can always win good things, like, at the moment, Robbie Williams tickets. I know, it'd be good. Nearly nine in the meantime with Byron. We're about to clock off and leave you in the company of a very relaxed Cameron Daddo for the rest of our night. Enjoy. I'll take you through to midnight here at Smooth.
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1: you. Cozying up and into that Thursday night feeling here on Smooth. It's Cam Daddo with you every night from 9 p.m. till midnight. So please, pop on by, decompress from the day, chance to get your thoughts together and a chance to breathe now. Thanks, Tony Braxton.

0: that. Lewis Capaldi, someone you loved here on Smooth, Cam Dado beside you. Noticing that a new survey suggests we daydream about 3 times a day at work. I probably do about 5 times that. What's on your daydream agenda? You know, there's a lot of evidence-backed research supporting that when we dream or visualize ourselves doing the things that we want, when we believe we are doing it, we actually have a great chance of making that thing happen. Full disclosure, when I was a teen, I dreamed of being on the radio. Forgot about it, and 3 decades later, it happened. It's kind of magic. Alrighty, for you shift workers, why not take a moment with you too? They're next on Smooth.
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3: 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Starting next week is Smooth's 20 grand helping hand, all thanks to Quest Apartment Hotels. We'll nominate songs to listen out for. You hear it, call 135950 and you get a chance to win a share of the cash. Boom. And I'll continue the magic for you tonight with Whitney's Greatest Love of All.

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0: Simply Cool, Cam Dadda. Loving that I get to play the music of Marvin Gaye. Sexual Healing. I mentioned earlier that Aussies daydream at work at least three times a day. 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

0: And that, my friend, is how we wrap June 11. Stick a fork in it. She's done. Cameron Daddo, thanking you so much for sharing your nights with me. This quick thought to fire up your Friday from Vincent van Gogh. Great things are done by a series of small things brought together. I'd love for you to join me again tomorrow night from 9, right after Smooth's Old School Disco with the man, Simon Disco Diaz. And as always, make sure you dream big here on Smooth. Bye for now.
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21: At Heathcote, we've got a breakdown on Heathcote Road at the Princess Highway. The eastbound right turn lane is blocked. At Blackheath in the Blue Mountains, there's a broken down truck on the Great Western Highway westbound at Govetts Leap Road. In Matraville, we've got wires down on Bunurong Road at Beecham Road. In Pagewood, there are wires down on Wentworth Avenue at Page Street. Two of three eastbound lanes are closed. It's a good run on the M1 from the Central Coast to Sydney, and all the motorways are busy but moving well. 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
21: It's 5:30. Good morning. I'm Emma Duxbury. A landmark Australian study has found teens who use social media for more than 2 hours a day are significantly more likely to experience depression and poor well-being compared to peers who spend less than an hour on the platforms. Researchers discovered a stark correlation between the length of time the teens were spending on socials and their risk of poor well-being. Young adolescent girls aged 12 to 13 experienced the most profound pronounced ill effects. Donald Trump has called off military strikes on Iran and has hinted at significant progress over a peace deal to end the conflict. The US president has posted on Truth Social saying a deal has been approved by all parties with a time and place for it to be signed off to be confirmed today. It comes just hours after Trump vowed to hit Iran hard with more missile strikes. A man has died in a house fire at Castle Hill in Sydney's northwest. Fire crews arrived at the home around 6:45 last night, where relatives had put the blaze out with a garden hose. The body of a 37-year-old was found inside a bedroom. Meantime, police are investigating after a home at Guildford West was deliberately set on fire. Emergency crews were called to the property just after 1 a.m. this morning. Empty fuel cans and gas bottles were located nearby. The home has been the target of previous arson attacks and drive-by shootings. An auditor has confirmed One Nation's Fire the Liar fundraising blitz is legit and all above board as total donations passed $2 million. The PM had questioned the validity of the cash coming in. Pauline Hanson says she's been blown away by the support. And hundreds of JB Hi-Fi customers will receive a refund after the consumer watchdog found the company misled consumers on sale prices. More than $250,000 will be handed back to 206 customers.
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21: Updating sports, South Sydney has honoured Jai Arrow with a crushing win over the Broncos in Thursday night footy. Wearing their all-white strip for their teammate, the Bunnies piled on 48 points to 6. In cricket, Australia has slumped to their worst ever start to a one-day international, losing 3 wickets before scoring a single run. Bangladesh cruising to their target of 192 with 5 wickets in hand to claim the series 2-0. And the total prize pool for Wimbledon has been increased to £64.2 million, which is more than $122 million Aussie dollars.
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19: Smooth weather.
21: A shower or two today, heading for tops of 21 degrees. Partly cloudy tomorrow with highs of 22. Showers increasing on Sunday with a shower or two Monday as well. Right now it's 15 degrees in the city, the same in our west on Smooth 95.3.
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Sydney's Smooth 95.3. We're putting the fun and feel good into your Friday. There is Sir Elton John, who performed at Dua Lipa's wedding in Sicily just last weekend, played the piano and sang your song. It's coming up to 5 to 6. Bogart with you. Shower or two forecast. We'll bring you traffic and news with Emma Duxbury next.

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22: On the M4 at Granville, traffic is recovering after an earlier crash near Pitt Street. At Heathcote, there's a breakdown on Heathcote Road at the Princes Highway. The eastbound right turn lane is blocked. In Pagewood, we've got wires down on Wentworth Avenue at Page Street. Two of three eastbound lanes are closed. The Hume Motorway is building northbound from the Narellan Road on-ramp. The M5 is busy, citybound from the Hume Highway to Moorbank Avenue. And the M2 is building both ways at the Delhi Road and Lane Cove Road exits. 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
22: It's a minute past six. Good morning, I'm Emma Duxbury. A man has been charged with murder after an alleged kidnapping at Winston Hills. The 58-year-old victim had told her family she was meeting a relative on Monday evening. Her car was then found the next morning. Detectives arrested a 33-year-old man yesterday who was found sitting in a ute in bushland on the south coast. He's now been charged with murder. The woman's body has not yet been located. A groundbreaking Australian study has found a direct link between the time teens spend on social media and their well-being. Adolescents who use social platforms for more than 2 hours a day are significantly more likely to experience depression and poor well-being than peers who spend less than an hour. Girls aged 12 to 13 experience the most pronounced ill effects, with more than 2 hours on socials equating to 11 additional cases of depression for every 100 tweens. Donald Trump claims a deal has been agreed to with Iran to end the fighting in the Middle East. The US president posting on social media that he's called off military strikes on Iran after discussions with the country's leadership progressed. Trump says a time and place for the agreement to be signed off will be announced shortly. Classroom debates could soon be a thing of the past as a new survey reveals teachers are too scared to tackle hot topics, fearing backlash from parents. New research has found educators are struggling to help students understand how to respectfully disagree on a topic due to an amplified sense of victimhood among kids. Experts say Australia's fragmented culture is largely to blame. And six Aussie acts have joined the ARIA Hall of Fame as it celebrates 40 years of music. Gurramul, Jenny Morris, Kate Sobrano, Spider Bait, The Living End and Vika and Linda Bull were all inducted at a ceremony in Sydney last night.
23: KO goes Euro. Next stop, Spain. Watch the Formula One MSC Cruises Barcelona Catalunya Grand Prix live June 14 on KO Sports.
22: Updating sport, it was an emotional night at Stadium Australia, where South Sydney and Brisbane paid tribute to Jai Arrow in their Round 15 NRL clash. Bunnies players wore a special white strip to honour him as they thrashed the Broncos 48 points to 6. To cricket, Australia has lost the one-day series against Bangladesh after the worst ever start to a match. We lost 3 wickets before scoring a single run, the home side cruising to a 5-wicket victory. And the first World Cup soccer match is underway this morning. Mexico leads South Africa 1-0 early in the second half.
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20: Smooth weather.
22: A shower or two today, heading for tops of 21 degrees. Partly cloudy tomorrow with highs of 22. Showers increasing on Sunday with a shower or two Monday as well. Right now it's 15 degrees in the city. The same in our west on Smooth 95.3.
25: Thanks so much, Emma. And good morning. Welcome to Friday. Whether you're part of the fitness crowd, dog walkers or on the work commute, thanks so much for joining us. We've lined up a good mix of melodies just to help you gear up for the day ahead. 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

0: 95.3 with ABBA. We played Paul Simon, Go West in there as well. The More Music Breakfast Show, Bogart with you with Emma. Certainly hope you're doing well. Gosh, the World Cup has already kicked off with Shakira performing in one of the host nations in Mexico, which already has scored, what is it, 1-0 at the moment, playing South Africa. Hope you are doing well. And while the goals may be flying, Emma, Australia has already suffered a loss. But no, it has nothing to do with the football. We did notice that the Aussies did lose the Guinness World Record for the most people dressed as Marilyn Monroe, and that honour has now gone to the people of California.
1: Well, yeah, the record was originally set by the Jetty Swim Team in 2020 with over 300 people, but the new record stands at 1,037.
0: It did look quite amazing, just a sea of blonde wigs. 6:17, let's take a look at the roads for you.
2: Sydney's traffic on Smooth 95.3. 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
0: Yes, so what's happening on the roads this morning, Em?
1: Well, the M4 is recovering through Granville after an earlier eastbound crash near Pitt Street. At Pagewood, we've got wires down on Wentworth Avenue at Page Street. The left lane eastbound is closed. In Strathfield South, there's a breakdown reported on Cosgrove Road southbound. In Brighton-Lessands, there's a car in the Clearway citybound on the Grand Parade after Bay Street. In Mascot, it's congested approaching the domestic airport on Joyce Drive and Qantas Drive. And the M5 is building quickly citybound from the Hume Highway to Moorbank Avenue. 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

0: Kiss.
1: Prince and the Revolution on Smooth. That'll get you up and into a Friday. Yes, we made it to the end of another school week. Good morning too, if you are listening in the kitchen, maybe busy prepping brekkie or those school snacks. You're a little bit closer to that school break. 6:24, traffic and news ahead of more music for you.

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16: At St Andrews, we've got a car and motorbike crash on Campbelltown Road near St Andrews Road with delays all directions. At Ramsgate, there's a crash reported on Rocky Point Road north of Ramsgate Road. Brighton Les Sands, there's some late finishing roadworks slowing the Grand Parade citybound towards Bay Street. In Mascot, it's congested approaching the domestic airport terminal on Joyce Drive and Qantas Drive. The Hume Motorway is building northbound from the Narellan Road on ramp, and the M4 is slowing past the M7 citybound. 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
16: It's just gone 6:30. Good morning, I'm Emma Duxbury. A landmark Australian study has found young teens starting high school are at the highest risk of social media distress. Kids aged 12 to 13 who use social media for 2 hours or more a day were found to experience depression and poor well-being compared to peers who spend less than an hour on the platforms. Girls in that age group were the worst affected, with 11 extra cases of poor well-being and severe depressive symptoms. Police are searching for a woman's body after her alleged kidnap and murder in Sydney's northwest. The 58-year-old failed to return home on Monday night after visiting a relative in Winston Hills. Her car was found the next day. Following inquiries, a 33-year-old man was arrested in bushland on the south coast. He's now been charged with her murder and is due in court today. A woman has been charged with assaulting a child at a childcare centre in Warriewood in Sydney's north. The 53-year-old is accused of assaulting the 10-month-old boy in her care on two occasions last month. Her employment has been terminated and she'll face court on five offences next month. Donald Trump says he's cancelled strikes against Iran, indicating a peace deal was close to being finalised. The US president has taken to social media, saying final points had been approved, with a time and location to sign off on the agreement to be announced shortly. It comes just hours after Trump vowed to hit Iran hard with missile strikes. And experts have confirmed El Nino has formed in the Pacific Ocean and is expected to grow to historic strength. The natural warming cycle is likely to turbocharge extreme weather across the planet. Meteorologists forecast it will rival or exceed a record El Nino that began in 1997, which triggered heat waves, floods, droughts, tornadoes, and wildfires.
0: KO goes Euro. Next stop, Spain. Watch the Formula One MSC Cruises Barcelona Catalunya Grand Prix live June 14 on KO Sports.
16: Updating sport, the Broncos premiership defence has gone from bad to worse after they were thumped 48-6 by Souths in the opening match of round 15. The Bunnies led 30-0 at half time, Alex Johnston scoring four tries. To cricket, Australia has had its worst ever start to a one-day international, losing three wickets before scoring a single run. Bangladesh easily cruising to a five-wicket victory to claim the series 2-0. Nick Kyrgios has bowed out of the Stuttgart Open in the second round, and Mexico leads 1-0 in the second half of the opening World Cup match against South Africa.
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1: Smooth weather.
16: A shower or two today, heading for tops of 21 degrees. Partly cloudy tomorrow with highs of 22. Showers increasing on Sunday with a shower or two Monday. Right now it's 15 degrees in the city. The same in our west on Smooth 95.3.
15: The More Music Breakfast Show. Really good to be a part of your Friday morning. Here's one to ease you into the start of the day, 26 to 7.

0: Coldplay. We played Club Nouveau and Donna Lewis in there. The More Music Breakfast Show. Thanks so much for making us a part of your morning routine. Hope you're well. Hope it's been a good week for you, a short one for a lot of people. It's coming up to 6:45. Bogart with you with Emma for this 12th of June, Superman Day today, considered the greatest superhero of all time, so much so that he has 2 days on the calendar, one in April and one today as well, Em.
1: Well, yeah, June 12 was declared by DC Comics to coincide with the release of Man of Steel.
0: He wasn't your favourite in that one. Henry Cavill.
1: Oh, God, yes.
0: Of course. Oh, every time I mention his name, that's what Emma does.
1: And I melt.
0: Look, if you are going to be in the city tonight, you might just see a few people dressed up as hippies, you know, from the Flower Power era, because it's the official opening tonight of Hair, the musical that's happening at the Theatre Royal.
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0: Yeah, delays this morning, Em?
1: Yes, we'll start on the M4 at Greystanes. There's a crash westbound near Edelong Road with delays each direction. In St Andrews, we've got a car and motorbike crash on Campbelltown Road near St Andrews Road. At Ramsgate, there's a crash reported on Rocky Point Road north of Ramsgate Road. In Brighton Lesands, there's some late finishing roadwork slowing the Grand Parade citybound towards Bay Street. And the M1 Princes Motorway is slow southbound past Bulleye Pass with a truck breakdown. 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

Good morning, Sydney, waking up to 15 degrees, 7 to 7 on Smooth if you're just finishing up on the night shift or starting your day. Second last day of Vivid. And look, apart from a shower or two, it is looking good for the crowds expected tonight and tomorrow. Shortly, we'll have tickets to the Good Food and Wine Show. More music to get you into the Friday swing, but traffic and news next.

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23: We've got delays on the M4 in Greystanes due to a sidelined car and truck crash eastbound near Etalong Road. Also on the M4 in Prospect, there's a crash citybound at Clunies Ross Street. At St Andrews, there's a car and motorbike crash on Campbelltown Road near St Andrews Road with delays all directions. Brighton-Lassands, there's late finishing roadwork slowing the Grand Parade citybound towards Bay Street. The M1 Princes Motorway is slow southbound past Bulleye Pass with a truck breakdown. The M7 is congested eastbound from Richmond Road to Windsor Road, and the M5 is slow citybound from Currajong Road to Moorbank Avenue. 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
23: It's 7 o'clock. Good morning, I'm Emma Duxbury. Aussie experts have found proof that teens who spend more time on social media have a significantly increased risk of depression and poor well-being. The Murdoch Children's Research Institute found young adolescents who spend 2 hours or more a day on the platforms are more likely to struggle with their mental health. Professor Susan Sawyer says the risks were particularly high for girls aged 12 and 13.
24: Which is at a very critical time of adolescent brain development, the adolescent brain becomes much more socially oriented, where young people are much more sensitive to the desire for friendship.
23: A man will face court today charged with the murder of a 58-year-old woman on the South Coast. The victim told her family she was meeting with a relative in Winston Hills on Monday evening. She failed to return home and her car was found the next day. Detectives arrested a 33-year-old in bushland at Tomerang yesterday and executed a search warrant at a home. The woman's body has not yet been found. Donald Trump says he hopes a deal can be finalised quickly after cancelling further strikes on Iran. The US president claims the regime in Tehran has agreed not to pursue nuclear weapons as part of the current agreement. He also says the American blockade of Iranian ports will lift once the deal is signed. Financial experts are advising us not to rely on artificial intelligence when submitting our tax returns. They say the tool can make mistakes and try to claim deductions that we aren't actually entitled to. And six legendary Aussie music acts have been inducted into the ARIA Hall of Fame. Last night's honours included Kate Sobrano, Jenny Morris, Spiderbait and The Living End. Sobrano, whose career has spanned more than 40 years, says it was phenomenal to link arms with some of the nation's finest performers.
20: KO goes Euro. Next stop, Spain. Watch the Formula One MSC Cruises Barcelona Catalunya Grand Prix live June 14 on KO Sports.
23: Updating sports, Souths have delivered another hammer blow to Brisbane's premiership title defence with a crushing 48-6 point win in Thursday night footy. Alex Johnston running in four tries as the Bunnies paid tribute to teammate Jai Arrow. In cricket, Australia has suffered an historic one-day series loss in Bangladesh, going down to the home side in Game 2 by 5 wickets. The world champions lost their opening 3 wickets before scoring a single run, also losing the series 2-0. And Mexico leads 2-0 late in the second half of the opening World Cup match against South Africa.
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21: Smooth weather.
23: A shower or two today, heading for tops of 21 degrees. Partly cloudy tomorrow with highs of 22. Showers increasing on Sunday with a shower or two Monday as well. Right now it's 15 degrees in the city. The same in our west on Smooth 95.3.
6: 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It opens next week at the ICC. Bogart with you. The weekend is in sight. We've got plenty of upbeat songs to get you ready for the day ahead. It's coming up to 7:04.

0: Love that from Strictly Ballroom, the movie which is being reissued part of a new 4K restoration. The More Music Breakfast Show. Certainly hope you're doing well for a Friday. Bogart with you at 7:15. Mitchell, hello.
1: Hello, good morning.
0: Where are you calling from this morning?
1: I'm calling from the Shire, Cronulla.
0: Are you a Shark supporter?
1: Of course, of course. Born and bred.
0: What are you up to today? Working, at home?
1: Currently on my way to work.
0: Have you had a good week? Has it been a short one for you?
1: Yeah, it's been all right. Yeah, it's a short one. Long weekend at the start of the week. It was good.
0: And the weekend, any plans?
1: Not this weekend. It's raining.
0: I'll help you make some plans for the following weekend. I'm going to give you 4 wine lovers tickets to the Good Food and Wine Show. It also includes VIP front row seats to the Smooth Drinks Lab. So well done.
1: Thank you very much. I'm talking about it for a couple of days.
0: Oh, good on you, Mitchell. I'm glad you picked up those tickets. You have a great weekend.
1: You too. Thank you very much. Have a good day.
0: The Good Food and Wine Show returns to the ICC Sydney from June 19 to 21. 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
0: And the latest on the roads, Emma?
3: It is not good if you're on the M4. We'll start at Greystanes, where there's a multi-vehicle crash westbound past Greystanes Road. It is now in the breakdown lane, but delays remain past the site. Also on the M4 at Greystanes, a car and truck crash is now sidelined eastbound near Edelong Road. On the M4 in Prospect, there's a crash citybound at Clunies Ross Street. And the M4 is also slow citybound into the tunnel at Homebush after an earlier breakdown. At Erskine Park, there's a broken down B-double truck on Lenore Drive westbound approaching Erskine Park Road, and the M1 Princes Motorway is slow southbound down Mount Ousley with a multi-vehicle crash into Wollongong. Start your morning with GYG's $12 Brekkie Burrito Bundle, a Brekkie Burrito with your choice of filling and a barista-made coffee, any size, any way, for just $12.
0: Good morning and welcome to Friday. Partly grey skies. Certainly hope you're doing well. The weekend is close now, that's for sure. 7:17, one from Kylie on Smooth.

We love it. Feel good music if you're making way into work or off to the classroom this morning. Finding it Friday rhythm after a big night in our city last night too. We had artists inducted into the ARIA Hall of Fame, including Kate Sobrano. It all happened at Carriage Works, and actually that event will be broadcast on the ABC tomorrow night. 7:25, more music to play as the morning rolls on, but traffic and news with Emma next.

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2: Well, we've got big problems on the M4 this morning at Greystanes. There's a multi-vehicle crash westbound past Greystanes Road and an eastbound car and truck crash near Edelong Road, plus the M4 slows citybound into the tunnel at Homebush after an earlier breakdown. At Erskine Park, there's a broken down B double truck on Lenore Drive westbound approaching Erskine Park Road. The M1 Princes Motorway is slow southbound down Mount Ousley with a multi-vehicle crash into Wollongong, and the Spit Bridge is congested southbound. Absolutely everything is on sale at Freedom. 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
2: 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It's just gone 7:30. Good morning, I'm Emma Duxbury. A landmark Australian study has found teens who use social media for more than 2 hours a day are significantly more likely to experience depression and poor well-being compared to peers who spend less than an hour on the platforms. Researchers discovered a stark correlation between the length of time the teens were spending on socials and their risk of poor well-being. Young adolescent girls aged 12 and 13 experienced the most pronounced ill effects. Donald Trump has called off military strikes on Iran and has hinted at significant progress over a peace deal to end the conflict. The US president has posted on Truth Social saying a deal has been approved by all parties with a time and place for it to be signed off to be confirmed today. It comes just hours after Trump vowed to hit Iran hard with more missile strikes. The Labor Party is still questioning how One Nation was able to raise over $2 million in a fundraising drive in a few days. The Fire the Liar campaign was launched after the ALP asked its supporters for $27 to help combat the rise of the minor party. Speaking on Today, Wayne Swan has criticised One Nation for relying on funds from billionaires like Gina Rinehart.
4: Comes the big money in this country, it's all going to One Nation, and this whole debate is a smokescreen for the fact that they are actually run by the top end of town.
2: A man has died in a house fire at Castle Hill in Sydney's northwest. Fire crews arrived at the home around 6:45 last night, where relatives had put the blaze out with a garden hose. The body of a 37-year-old was found inside a bedroom. And new data shows Australia's electricity sector has recorded the biggest productivity decline of any industry over the past two decades. The drop is largely being blamed on the move to clean sources of power, which require large investment and often take years to complete.
0: KO goes Euro. Next stop, Spain. Watch the Formula One MSC Cruises Barcelona Catalunya Grand Prix live June 14 on KO Sports.
2: Updating sports, South Sydney has honoured Jai Arrow with a crushing win over the Broncos in Thursday night footy. Wearing their all-white strip for their teammate, the Bunnies piled on 48 points to 6. In cricket, Australia has slumped to their worst ever start to a one-day international, losing 3 wickets before scoring a single run. Bangladesh cruising to their target of 192 with 5 wickets in hand to claim the series 2-0. Mexico has won the opening match of the World Cup, beating South Africa 2-0, and the total prize pool for Wimbledon has been increased to £64.2 million, which is more than $122 million Aussie dollars.
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3: Smooth weather.
2: A shower or two on the way today, heading for tops of 21 degrees. Partly cloudy tomorrow with highs of 22. Showers increasing on Sunday with a shower or two Monday as well. Right now it's 15 degrees in the city, the same in our west on Smooth 95.3.
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0: Greece is the word. We played Pointer Sisters, Tal Bachman in there as well. The More Music Breakfast Show as we settle into a brand new Friday morning. Thanks so much for joining us. The More Music Breakfast Show, the World Cup, of course, has kicked off. Kicked off in the early hours of this morning with Shakira performing in Mexico. So, Em, I guess we're one match down. After a win to Mexico and 103 games to go. And there'll be it's going to be a huge weekend in Sydney because all the live sites will be firing up from Darling Harbour to Sydney's Olympic Park. And you'll be able to show your support and, cheer on the Socceroos. There'll be a huge screen set up this Sunday at Allianz Stadium.
1: Yeah, well, fans can support the Aussies on the ground in a picnic setting or up in the grandstands. It is free entry off Driver Avenue in Moore Park.
0: Yeah, that game starts at 2 o'clock. And we did hear from Jordan, who works for Venues New South Wales. I think they're expecting well over 12,000 just at that one venue. It's 7:45.
2: Sydney's traffic on Smooth 95.3.
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0: Been a busy morning, Em.
1: It has been. The M4 is in recovery mode through Greystanes after a couple of earlier crashes both directions. At Sutherland, there's a two-car crash on the Grand Parade just past Linden Street eastbound. At Erskine Park, there's a broken-down B-double truck on Lenore Drive westbound approaching Erskine Park Road. At Gallede, south of Campbelltown, there's a motorbike crash on Appin Road southbound near Blackburn Road. On the M1 Princes Motorway, it's very slow southbound down Mount Ousley with a multi-vehicle crash into Wollongong, and the Spit Bridge is congested southbound. Absolutely everything is on sale at Freedom. 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
0: 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Bye-bye.

Getting you through our busy roads this morning when the going gets tough. It's 6 to 8 on Smooth for the last day of the school week and the second last day of Vivid. That has gone so fast. Big crowds are expected again tonight and tomorrow. And then, of course, it all wraps up for another year. As usual, we'll check what's on after 8:30, but we'll have a Harbour Cruise long lunch to go after the news.

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18: the M4 is slow both directions through Greystanes after a couple of earlier crashes. It's also slow approaching the tunnel at Homebush. At Erskine Park, there's a broken down B-double truck on Lenore Drive westbound approaching Erskine Park Road. At Gallead, south of Campbelltown, there's a motorbike crash on Appin Road southbound near Blackburn Road. In Sutherland, we've got a two-car crash on the Grand Parade eastbound just east of Linden Street, causing delays back over the Warrenora Bridge and in onto River Road. And at Middle Cove, there's a breakdown reported on Eastern Valley Way near Victoria Avenue. Right now, there are Android deals aplenty at Telstra, and a financial year sale ends 30 June. 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
18: It's 8 o'clock. Good morning. I'm Emma Duxbury. Human remains have been found as part of the search for a Sydney woman who was allegedly murdered 8 years ago. 71-year-old Nadir Sensoy went missing from her Prospect home in 2018. A 47-year-old man was charged with domestic violence murder in 2023 and he remains before the courts. Remains believed to belong to Ms. Sensoy have been uncovered at Seven Hills. Iran says it hasn't reached a final decision on a peace deal being put forward by the US. Donald Trump had claimed an agreement could be signed as early as this weekend after Tehran agreed to abandon its nuclear ambitions. But an Iranian spokesperson says talk about a possible agreement is just speculation and nothing has been finalised. A groundbreaking Australian study has found a direct link between the time teens spend on social media and their well-being. Adolescents who use social platforms for more than 2 hours a day are significantly more likely to experience depression and poor well-being than peers who spend less than an hour. Girls aged 12 to 13 experience the most pronounced ill effects, with more than 2 hours on socials equating to 11 additional cases of depression for every 100 tweens. Classroom debates could soon be a thing of the past, as a new survey reveals teachers are too scared to tackle hot topics, fearing backlash from parents. New research has found educators are struggling to help students understand how to respectfully disagree on a topic due to an amplified sense of victimhood among kids. Experts say Australia's fragmented culture is largely to blame. And six Aussie acts have joined the ARIA Hall of Fame as it celebrates 40 years of music. Gurramul, Jenny Morris, Kate Sobrano, Spiderbait, The Living End and Vika and Linda Bull were all inducted at a ceremony in Sydney last night.
0: KO goes Euro. Next stop, Spain. Watch the Formula One MSC Cruises Barcelona Catalunya Grand Prix live June 14 on KO Sports.
18: Updating sport, it was an emotional night at Stadium Australia, where South Sydney and Brisbane paid tribute to Jai Arrow in their Round 15 NRL clash. Bunnies players wore a special white strip to honour him as they thrashed the Broncos 48 points to 6. To cricket, Australia has lost the one-day series against Bangladesh in spectacular fashion. We lost 3 wickets before scoring a single run, with the home side cruising to a 5-wicket victory. Kaylee McEwen has won the women's 200-metre backstroke at the Australian swimming trials, Kyle Chalmers winning the men's 100-metre freestyle, and Mexico has scored the first win of the World Cup, beating South Africa 2-0.
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19: Smooth weather.
18: A shower or two today, heading for tops of 21 degrees. Partly cloudy tomorrow with highs of 22. Showers increasing on Sunday with a shower or two Monday. Right now it's 15 degrees in the city, the same in our west on Smooth 95.3.
3: Thanks, Emma. It's a good feeling we've made it to the end of a short week. If it's been a hectic one for you, maybe it's been tiring, we have a relaxing long lunch on the harbour with Captain Cook Cruises, 13:59:50. The More Music Breakfast Show. Thanks so much for joining us. It's 8:03.

0: 8:13 if you're logging on to a Friday work day or in traffic this morning. Thanks so much for making us a part of your morning routine. Bogart with you with long lunches to go every day this week on the gorgeous harbour. At Pennant Hills this morning, Alicia, hello.
1: Hi, Bogart. How are you?
0: I'm well. The question is, how are you doing? I believe you've got a full-on day and weekend.
1: Yes, as always, though. I'm used to it. So I've got four kids that I'm dropping off at high school. One has an exam for uni today, and it's my husband's birthday on Sunday. So then after that, I'm going to prepare a lovely lunch meal for him.
0: Oh, it sounds nice. Is it just the family, or are you having people over?
1: Just the family, yeah. Son's got a girlfriend for the first time, so she's going to come too.
0: Oh, is he nervous?
1: He met the parents 2 nights ago and he was quite nervous. He's going to love that I'm saying this.
0: All right. Well, listen, with all this happening in your world, how about we give you a nice long lunch? You don't have to worry about cooking. Take in some of the most beautiful views. I've got a three-course harbour view long lunch on Captain Cook Cruise for you. So well done.
1: Oh, that would be lovely. Thank you. I will definitely make the most of that.
0: Great to hear, Alicia. Have a good weekend. All the best.
1: Thank you, you too.
0: Dine on Sydney Harbour with Captain Cook Cruises. 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
0: Yeah, latest on the roads, Emma.
3: Well, at Sutherland, we've got a two-car crash on the Grand Parade eastbound just east of Linden Street, causing delays back over the Warranora Bridge. At Gallede, south of Campbelltown, a motorbike crash on Appen Road near Blackburn Road has a contraflow in place with very heavy northbound congestion. At Middle Cove, there's a breakdown reported on Eastern Valley Way near Victoria Avenue. On the M1 Princess Motorway at Bulleye Pass, it's very heavy southbound due to a truck breakdown. And the Warringah Freeway is slow southbound approaching the harbour crossings. 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

one from Kim Carnes as we settle into a brand new Friday, partly grey skies. Weekend is very close now. In fact, we're about to head into the last weekend of the Sydney Film Festival, and there were so many sold-out sessions that if you did miss out on some of the big flicks, there'll be extra screenings from next week. It's 8:23, traffic and news on the way, and we'll check what's on.

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9: At Sutherland, a two-car crash on the Grand Parade eastbound just east of Linden Street is causing delays back over the Warranora Bridge onto the Bangor Bypass. At Gallede, south of Campbelltown, there's a motorbike crash on Appen Road near Blackburn Road with a contraflow in place and very heavy northbound congestion. At Hunters Hill, there's a two-car crash on Gladesville Road westbound at Ryde Road. From Rose Bay to Double Bay, it's under speed along New South Head Road both directions. And the Harbour Bridge is congested southbound approaching the Western Distributor. Maserati is celebrating 100 years of the Trident. 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
9: 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It's coming up to 8:30. Good morning, I'm Emma Duxbury. Donald Trump says he has cancelled strikes against Iran because a peace deal is close to being finalised. The US president says the final points had been conceptually approved, including the sticking point of nuclear weapons.
16: They will not only not have, they will not purchase, develop in any way, any shape, in any way, shape or form a nuclear weapon. They will not have a nuclear weapon.
9: But an Iranian spokesperson says talk about a possible agreement is just speculation and nothing has been finalised. A landmark Australian study has found young teens starting high school are at the highest risk of social media distress. Kids aged 12 to 13 who use social media for 2 hours or more a day were found to experience depression and poor well-being compared to peers who spend less than an hour on the platforms. Girls in that age group were the worst affected, with 11 extra cases of poor well-being and severe depressive symptoms. Police are searching for a woman's body after her alleged kidnap and murder from Sydney's northwest. The 58-year-old failed to return home on Monday night after visiting a relative in Winston Hills. Her car was found the next day. Following inquiries, a 33-year-old man was arrested in bushland on the south coast. He's now been charged with her murder and is due in court today. A woman has been charged with assaulting a child at a childcare centre in Warriewood in Sydney's north. The 53-year-old's accused of assaulting the 10-month-old boy on two occasions last month. Her employment has been terminated and she will face court on five offences next month. And experts have confirmed El Nino has formed in the Pacific Ocean and is expected to grow to historic strength. Meteorologists forecast it will rival or exceed a record El Nino that began in 1996. And triggered heat waves, floods, droughts, tornadoes, and wildfires.
0: KO goes Euro. Next stop, Spain. Watch the Formula One MSC Cruises Barcelona Catalunya Grand Prix live June 14 on KO Sports.
9: Updating sport, the Broncos' premiership defence has gone from bad to worse after they were thumped 48-6 by Souths in the opening match of round 15. The Bunnies led 30-0 at half-time, Alex Johnston scoring four tries. To cricket, Australia has had its worst ever start to a one-day international, losing three wickets before scoring a single run. Bangladesh easily cruising to a five-wicket victory to claim the series 2-0. Nick Kyrgios has bowed out of the Stuttgart Open in the second round, and Mexico has scored a 2-0 win over South Africa in the opening match of the World Cup.
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15: Smooth weather.
9: A shower or two today, heading for tops of 21 degrees. Partly cloudy tomorrow with highs of 22. Showers increasing on Sunday with a shower or two Monday. Right now it's 16 degrees in the city, 15 in our west on Smooth 95.3.
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0: Always sounds better on a Friday. Ronan Keating, just one of many who'll be joining Jose Carreras in Brisbane, December 5. And actually, those pre-sales are starting 10 o'clock this morning via Ticketmaster. The More Music Breakfast Show, thanks so much for joining us. Bogart with you with Emma as we check what's on at 16 to 9. It is going to be a busy one too, heading towards Sydney's Olympic Park. We've got the 4x4 and outdoor show, which opens this morning. The early bird tickets are sold out, but you can book online. It is going to be extra busy tomorrow too, because you've got the K-pop group Ivy performing at Qdos Bank Arena. And these markets are huge, Emma. We've got the Makers and Shakers markets. They're back as well.
1: Yeah, well, it's on tomorrow and Sunday at the White Bay Terminal. Over 140 stalls celebrating 10 years. The cost is $6. Entry is free for kids.
0: And Sunday as well, we've got the Blacktown Market celebrating Philippines Independence Day. That's happening from 8 a.m. to 2 p.m. And, of course, all the FIFA World Cup live sites from Darling Harbour, Cathy Freeman Park and Allianz Stadium on Sunday. You can cheer on the Socceroos from 2 o'clock.
2: Sydney's traffic on Smooth 95.3.
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0: Yeah, any delays this morning, Em?
1: Yes, we'll start at Macquarie Park. There's a breakdown on Epping Road westbound before Herring Road. In Lansvale, we've got a multi-vehicle crash westbound on the Hume Highway near the Horsley Drive. At Horsley Park, there's a broken down truck on the Horsley Drive eastbound just past the M7. We've got delays into Sutherland after a two-car crash on the Grand Parade eastbound just east of Linden Street. And at Gallede, south of Campbelltown, there's a motorbike crash on Appen Road near Blackburn Road with very heavy northbound congestion. 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

This is Sydney Smooth, 95.3, one from Wham, to settle into a brand new Friday. Second last night of Vivid Tonight, and actually with the forecast, a shower or two. It looks like it's going to be fine for the large crowds expected tonight and tomorrow night. And then it wraps up, of course, for another year. For tonight, if your day's just getting underway, more music with Ty Frost.

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18: Sydney's traffic on Smooth 95.3.
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20: On the M4 at Ashfield, we've got a broken down truck citybound approaching Concord Road and it's slow back to Homebush Bay Drive. At Prospect, there's a breakdown on the Great Western Highway westbound in the centre lane at Flushcombe Road. At Lansvale, there's a multi-vehicle crash westbound on the Hume Highway near the Horsley Drive. In Sutherland, there's a two-car crash on the Grand Parade eastbound just past Linden Street, causing delays back over the Warrenora Bridge. And at Gallede, south of Campbelltown, we've got heavy delays northbound on Appin Road after a motorbike crash near Blackburn Road. Get an additional $2,000 cash back on top of existing EOFY offers across select Nissan variants. 18 to 20 June, search Nissan offers, T's and C's apply.
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20: It's 9:02. Good morning, I'm Emma Duxbury. Aussie experts have found proof that teens who spend more time on social media have a significantly increased risk of depression and poor well-being. The Murdoch Children's Research Institute found young adolescents who spend 2 hours or more a day on the platforms are more likely to struggle with their mental health. Professor Susan Sawyer says the risks are particularly high for girls aged 12 and 13.
17: Which is at a very critical time of adolescent brain development, which becomes, the adolescent brain becomes much more socially oriented, where young people are much more sensitive to the desire for friendship.
20: Human remains have been found in the search for a Sydney woman who was allegedly murdered in 2018. A 47-year-old man is already before the courts, charged over the death of Nadir Sensoy, who went missing from Prospect 6 years ago. Police say they found remains believed to belong to the 71-year-old at Seven Hills. A man will face court today charged with the murder of a 58-year-old woman on the south coast. The victim failed to return home after telling her family she was meeting with a relative in Winston Hills on Monday evening. Detectives arrested a 33-year-old in bushland at Tomerang yesterday. The woman's body has not yet been found. Donald Trump says he hopes a deal can be finalised quickly after cancelling further strikes on Iran. The US president claims the regime in Tehran has agreed not to pursue nuclear weapons as part of the current agreement. He also says the American blockade of Iranian ports will lift once the deal is signed. And six legendary Aussie music acts have been inducted into the ARIA Hall of Fame. Last night's honours included Kate Sobrano, Jenny Morris, Spiderbait and The Living End.
0: KO goes Euro. Next stop, Spain. Watch the Formula One MSC Cruises Barcelona Catalunya Grand Prix live June 14 on KO Sports.
20: Updating sports, Souths have delivered another hammer blow to Brisbane's premiership title defence with a crushing 48-6 point win in Thursday night footy. Alex Johnston running in four tries as the Bunnies paid tribute to teammate Jai Arrow. In cricket, Australia has suffered an historic one-day series loss in Bangladesh, going down to the home side in Game 2 by 5 wickets. The World Champions lost their opening 3 wickets before scoring a single run and also lost the series 2-0. And Mexico has won the opening World Cup match against South Africa 2-0.
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18: Smooth weather.
20: A shower or two today, heading for tops of 21 degrees. Partly cloudy tomorrow with highs of 22. Showers increasing on Sunday with a shower or two Monday as well. Right now it's 16 degrees in the city, the same in our west on Smooth 95.3.
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24: We have made it to the end of the working week together. Great to have you listening. Hello, my name's Ty Frost. This is your Feel Good Friday. Let's get to the weekend.

0: Yes, it's a feel-good Friday at Smooth FM with Adele. Rolling in the deep. More music and less talk. Hello, it's Ty. The new Steven Spielberg blockbuster Disclosure Day is in cinemas now. If you went and saw it yesterday, I'm sure you had a fantastic time. 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You and three for free, because we deserve to know. 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

0: 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It's Smooth 95.3, Cyndi Lauper. Time after time. Lots of time. Keep thinking about the weekend. What's the weather doing? Tomorrow, partly cloudy in the city. Actually, a little sunnier in the west. A little warmer too. 23 degrees, 22 in the city. And then showers increasing on Sunday, 21, 22 degrees. And those showers most likely in the afternoon. So if you're putting some plans in place, there's some stuff to go on. Check out the news, and then more Feel Good Friday tunes for you. 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
15: 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We've got delays coming off the Glazeville Bridge, crawling through Victoria Road towards the Iron Cove Bridge and the Iron Link Tunnel. Plenty of traffic on the M4 motorway through the Lighthorse Interchange at Eastern Creek, but they are making good time. It's a 15-minute trip from the Lighthorse Interchange to Homebush Bay Drive. From 5 a.m. this Sunday, the direct connection between the M7 and the new M12 motorways will open to traffic. 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T's and C's apply. That's traffic on Smooth 95.3.
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16: With your 10 o'clock news headlines, good morning, I'm Emma Duxbury. Girls aged 12 and 13 are most at risk of developing depression and poor well-being if they spend 2 hours or more on social media each day. A groundbreaking Australian study has found a direct link between the time teens spend on socials and their well-being. Adolescents who use social platforms for more than 2 hours a day are significantly more likely to experience depression and poor well-being than peers who spend less than an hour. Iran says it hasn't reached a final decision on a peace deal being put forward by the US. Donald Trump had claimed an agreement could be signed as early as this weekend after Tehran agreed to abandon its nuclear ambitions. But an Iranian spokesperson says talk about a possible agreement is just speculation and nothing has been finalised. The Labor Party is still questioning how One Nation was able to raise over $2 million in a fundraising drive in just a few days. The Fire the Liar campaign was launched after the ALP asked supporters for $27 to help combat the rise of the minor party. Speaking on Today, Wayne Swan has criticised One Nation for relying on funds from billionaires like Gina Rinehart.
17: Comes the big money in this country, it's all going to One Nation, and this whole debate is a smokescreen for the fact that they are actually run by the top end of town.
16: Experts have confirmed El Nino has formed in the Pacific Ocean and is expected to grow to historic strengths. The natural warming cycle is likely to turbocharge extreme weather across the planet. Meteorologists forecast it will rival or exceed a record El Nino that began in 1997 and triggered heat waves, floods, droughts, tornadoes and wildfires. And financial experts are advising us not to rely on artificial intelligence when submitting our tax returns. They say the tool can make mistakes and try to claim deductions that we aren't actually entitled to.
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16: Updating sport, the Broncos' premiership defence has gone from bad to worse after they were thumped 48-6 by Souths in the opening match of round 15, Alex Johnston scoring 4 tries. To cricket, Australia has had its worst ever start to one-day internationals, losing 3 wickets before scoring a single run. Bangladesh easily cruising to a 5-wicket victory to claim the series 2-0. Nick Kyrgios has bowed out of the Stuttgart Open in the second round, and Mexico has scored a 2-0 win over South Africa in the opening match of the World Cup.
18: This Sunday, it's Sydney.